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1: Our album just came out 3 days ago. 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

Everybody say Louis. 1, 2, 3. Louis, Louis, Louis, Louis. 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

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Well, books went to the ocean, running into the sea. But don't find my baby, somebody gone. Sure bury me. 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
1: 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Cool it down now.
2: One, two, three.

0: 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Like he said, Blues Before Sunrise. You ought to come in with a figure in there right after that. Blues Before Sunrise. 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Play those fill-ins. All right, let's take it again. That was a good start, too. All right, man, make it run. All right, take two on Blues Before Sunrise, Walter.
1: Gone. 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

Thank you very much, ladies and gentlemen, for your generous applause. And now our next tune with the Large Ensemble, an original composition titled Cornelma.

yeah, oh yeah, oh yeah, oh yeah, oh yeah, oh yeah, oh yeah, oh yeah, oh yeah, oh yeah, oh yeah, oh yeah, oh yeah, oh yeah, oh yeah, oh yeah, oh yeah, oh yeah, oh yeah, oh yeah, oh yeah, oh yeah, oh yeah, oh yeah, oh yeah, oh yeah, oh yeah, oh yeah, oh yeah, oh yeah, oh yeah, oh yeah, oh yeah, oh yeah, oh yeah, oh yeah, oh yeah, oh yeah, oh yeah, oh yeah, oh yeah, oh yeah, oh yeah, oh yeah, oh yeah, oh yeah, oh yeah, oh yeah, oh yeah, oh yeah, oh yeah, oh yeah, oh yeah, oh yeah, oh yeah, oh yeah, oh yeah, oh yeah, oh yeah, oh yeah, oh yeah, oh yeah, oh yeah, oh yeah, oh yeah, oh yeah, oh yeah, oh yeah, oh